90er. Tell me, does she love you like the way I love you? Und das Beste von heute. Mehr Musik, mehr Abwechslung. Antenne Salzburg. 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I said I love you for life, but I just sold our house. 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

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And I called your name like an addicted to cocaine, calls for the

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1: 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Thunder, feel the thunder. Der 90er.
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1: Mehr Musik, mehr Abwechslung. Antenne Salzburg.

And I traveled around the world, think where you living at now. I heard you moved to Austin, got an apartment and settled down. And every once in a while, I start texting, write a paragraph, but then I delete the message. Think about you like a pastime. I could cry you a river, get you baptized. Or I wasn't ready to act right. Used to always think